0: Magic.
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3: 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Why it's greased lightning?
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3: 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I'm Susan.
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4: 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This is Tori Amos.
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3: 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I'm Susan.
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3: 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I'm Susan.
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